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Mamas, mamas. 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

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Radio Collège, la voix des bahuts. You can't help me, no. 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

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Radio Collège 95.9. Isn't it strange? They used to know me. All the highs and lows and in-betweens, and now you see me and just say hey. Isn't it?

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1: As life goes on, I'm starting to learn more and more about responsibility. And I realize that everything I do is affecting the people around me. So I want to take this time out to apologize for things that I've done and things that haven't occurred yet. And things that they don't want to take responsibility for.

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And I don't know, maybe that night these three people were making history. But anyway, what I'm trying to tell you folks is, here we are.

0: 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Pat, Zuli, wait. Oh, fuck. Oh my God, why did I drink so much and smoke so much?
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1: What you gonna do?
2: What?
1: Do you wanna go down?
2: Huh?
1: What you gonna do? Do you wanna go down?
2: Huh?
1: What you gonna do?
2: What?
1: Do you wanna go down?
2: Huh?
1: What you gonna do? Do you wanna go down?
2: Huh?
1: What you gonna do?